0: 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No bother bring me in a yo. Nas me this, me roll up me sleeve and face me fist.
1: What's that?
0: Remember this, kill the blood, not the fire. Teach your peace, not the running on me boot to you. 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